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1: RLFM, on your smart speaker and online, this is WRFM, and I'm Big Rich with another episode of the Wonder Years. Can you guess the year that Kenny Rogers classic was in the charts? It was a big year for political sort of changes at the top. President Nixon was inaugurated, had a very, very busy year. Willy Brandt and Pompidou were elected in Germany and France. Somebody tried to shoot the Soviet leader Brezhnev. Ian Paisley was jailed for illegal assembly. And Yasser Arafat became the leader of the PLO in the year the Creedence Clearwater Revival.

It was also the year in which John Lennon married Yoko Ono. They got married in Gibraltar, had their honeymoon publicly in bed for a week, having their sort of what they call their bed in for peace, eating chocolate cake in the Amsterdam Hilton. The 747 and Concorde both flew for the first time. But what was the year?

0: across Oxfordshire and the Cotswolds. This is WRFM. This is the Wonder Years on WRFM. But can you guess the year?
1: Yes, it was the year that Michael Schumacher, Dave Grohl and Jennifer Aniston were all born. The Eurovision Song Contest held in Madrid had four joint winners. The UK, Spain, the Netherlands and France. But the UK's winners wasn't this one.

was the year that horror actor Boris Karloff, famous in those black and white horror movies, he died, as did the 34th President of the United States, Dwight D. Eisenhower. And the Mariner 6 probe was sent on its way to Mars, and that joint winner of Eurovision was Lulu.

that that might do rather well in, if she rocked up at Eurovision for us this year. Sort of timeless Eurovision tune, isn't it? Robin Knox Johnson became the first person to circumnavigate the globe in a boat, obviously, without stopping in this year. Not sure if it set off in the year before, but he certainly got back in this year. And Manchester City won the FA Cup, playing in a kit that looked like AC Milan. Sager and Evans were trying to predict the future.

Are there prophetic words in that tune? Here we are on FM, on your smart speaker and online, and I'm Big Rich, taking you through another wonder year. It was the year in which Sesame Street aired for the first time on TV in the United States, and Robert Redford and Paul Newman, the other way around, were respectively Butch Cassidy and the Sundance Kid, and Dean Martin was in the charts.

0: 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Can you guess the year?
1: Well, it was Super Bowl III, and I thought it had been going on forever, but of course I'm only 65. And the New York Jets upset the Baltimore Colts to win that one. Renee Zellweger was born. The Beatles were the biggest band

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1: But what was that year? Well, it was the year of Woodstock, and it was the year that Neil Armstrong took the small step for man and the giant step for mankind. Of course, it was 1969, and this was a smash.

That was another one here on WRFM Radio for West Oxfordshire, the Cotswolds and everywhere. I've been Big Rich. That's your lot for now. Cheerio.

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0: 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At the racetrack. In the shower. Oops, sorry. All things that never actually happened. But while listening, you pictured them all, didn't you? 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

0: 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Join me to go from here to there between 4 and 5 here on WRFM every Sunday afternoon. And if you've got a couple of favourite tunes that you'd like me to link, well, little WhatsApp message 07931 366999. 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

You know, I'm just picturing Lou Rawls in my mind's eye and suddenly remembering that I used to have a velvet sports jacket. Dark maroon colour it was. Wonderful. Weren't the 70s great? See you when I get there, from Lou Rawls, a man who Frank Sinatra famously said had got the silkiest chops in the business. Quite an accolade, isn't it? I'm Eddie Crampton. This is 2 hours of 70s soul, funk and disco. My celebrity chat this week is with former Lollipops front lady, Aranita Walker. She'll be on the phone in about 15 minutes' time. And then in hour two, we've got two previously unreleased sides, courtesy of Epsilon Records, from Jonah Ellis. Well worth sticking around for. Right now, I've got the Southside Movement on the way. This is Tia Louise, better known to you and I as Tiara.

from the South Side of Chicago and featuring Melvin Moore on lead vocals, there's the South Side Movement, who, for me, were a cracking band, not least for their cover of Stevie Wonder's Superstition. Well worth seeking out, that one. Album only track, mind you. I'm Eddie Crampton with 2 hours of 70s soul, funk and disco, and I'm going to play you a B-side in just a moment on a record that I bought blind in a charity shop. It'll knock your socks off. Right now, George and Gwen McRae.

I don't know if you're anything like me. You can't walk past a charity shop without flicking through the records. And I came across this 45, Orange RCA 1971. The band's name is Love, Peace and Happiness. Didn't know either side, but I thought, for 50 pence, it's got to be worth a go. The A-side was called Unborn Child, and it is much of a muchness. But the B-side, as you've just heard, wow, how much soul can you cram into 3.5 minutes? It's called Strip Me Naked, and you heard it here on the 70s Soul, Funk and Disco show. I've got former front lady with the Lollipops coming up, Aranita Walker. She's going to be talking to us in about 5 minutes' time. But to take us there, a masterpiece from Bobby Womack. But then, weren't they all?

The guy who co-wrote that song with Bobby Womack, his name is Harold Payne, and he's currently in a trio with Oliver Brown from Casey and the Sunshine Band and the lovely Clydene Jackson. And he gave me an interview a few years ago telling me about his life in music and, in particular, his life as Bobby Womack's songwriting partner. And it's, yeah, well worth a listen. If you'd like to have a listen for yourself, then it's all on my website, shinyl.co.uk, S-H-I-N-Y-L.co.uk. And Harold's happy smiling face will be up there, along with about 170, 180 other soul stars from the 1970s. Go and have a listen. Next up, Aranita Walker fronting the Lollipops, and she'll be on the phone in 2.5 minutes.

0: And live on the line, I've got Aranita Walker. Aranita, welcome to England.
1: Thank you for having me, hon.
0: Lovely. Now, do you prefer to be called Aranita or Tony? Because you go by both names, don't you?
1: It doesn't matter.
0: Okay. And before we go any further, I'd just like to express my gratitude to Richard Gilbert for putting us in touch. What a lovely guy.
1: Yeah.
0: Aranita, how did you get into the music business? I mean, you were singing from an early age, I suppose, in church? In high school?
1: Yeah, I think around 15 or so. I was really a loner when I was younger.
0: Okay.
1: And I started out by writing poems and things like that. And then I just started singing, put them to music. And I happened to be around a piano and I started, putting my words with my music.
0: Yeah.
1: And I didn't know that it was going to amount to anything. I just did it out of, I guess, loneliness.
0: Great. Well, all right, I see.
1: Myself.
0: So how did you come to the attention of the Lollipops? Did you audition? Were you friends?
1: No. We used to go to this hall called the Franklin Settlement. That's where all the kids would go and hang out.
0: Uh-huh.
1: And we would go there and just sing because I had met some guys that lived on the block, and we just used to stand on the corner,
0: uh-huh.
1: A couple of guys and my sister, Joyce, and we would just start singing. And, I was making up songs, and we would start putting the songs together and things like that. And then we started going to Franklin Settlement to rehearse and everything. And someone had came to my friend's house looking for me. Angie, she's one of the groups, too.
0: All right.
1: Came to her house looking for me. And he found me, and this guy, I think his name was Terry Lewis. He was an arranger. Somebody had told him about us. So he took me to meet Harry Balk.
0: Right. And, of course, Harry Balk was the owner of Impact Records, wasn't he?
1: Right. Impact. Yeah.
0: Excellent.
1: And he immediately took us in the studio. But even before that began, my group, we used to walk and just rehearse, just out of boredom,
0: mm-hmm.
1: And we happened to go to Motown, and I think it was Ron White, he heard us, and we went inside the studio, and we were singing, and he was playing the keyboard, and he told us to wait a minute. He went to get Smokey to hear us.
0: Yeah.
1: And then one of the guys in the group said, oh, we better get out of here, he's going to steal our song, so we left. So we just finished. That was the biggest mistake we ever made, right there.
0: Well, you got back there in a while, didn't you? But first, let's talk about the Impact days, please, because you mentioned Angela Allen and your sister, Joyce. Was that the three of you? Were you a trio?
1: Yeah, we were a trio, the Lollipops.
0: Right.
1: Yeah, we got that name from Harry.
0: Oh, I see. Now, of course, it's through Harry that you met Duke Browner.
1: Yes, Harry introduced him to us, but all my songs were already written before I met him.
0: All right.
1: And Terry, he was an arranger that Harry knew, and he the one took us to the studio and did arrangements on the songs.
0: Mm-hmm. And you cut a 45, you had a 45 released on the Impact label, and of course it sold really rather well, according to the B-side, which you wrote. Yeah, mm-hmm. Step Aside Baby. That was the flip. Two great sides. But I think that was the one that was picked up on local radio, wasn't it? That was the one that drove the sales.
1: Yeah, that was the one that they released here. It was out here, too. But it wasn't out for long. I don't know why, because I know people that had bought it already. So I don't know why it wasn't out long. And so I think all my music now is with Motown.
0: Yeah. That's right, because after Loving Good Feeling, backed with Step Aside Baby on Impact, the label was sold, wasn't it, to Motown? Barry Gordy,
1: yes,
0: bought it up.
1: Yes, Harry went in with the Motown, and he took me with him.

0: Well, when Motown left and went to California, they didn't take me. So
1: of course.
0: That. But I kept on writing just the same, and then I had started another group. Early our group was named the Salutations.
1: Oh, right.
0: That's when we first started. And then I met Bootsy Collins and Cynthia Gertie. Me and her was together, and then we met Bootsy Collins together.
1: And joined, formed Godmama.
0: Yeah, writing songs for Don Davis at United Sound Studios.
1: Right, got you.
0: And, and then I then we produced a CD called Godmama Here with Bootsy Collins.
1: Did you have a lot of fun making that?
0: We were on the road with them, with Bootsy, George Clinton.
1: Well, that must have been a wild time, because Bootsy and George are quite eccentric characters, aren't they? Quite colorful.
0: Mm-hmm. That was in 81.
1: We
0: was all on the road. Zapp was on the road. And we had a great time. And also Sly Stone.
1: Oh, yeah. Excellent.
0: Yeah, we wrote lyrics to one of his songs, too.
1: All right. Because at the time you were writing under the moniker of T-Baby.
0: Oh, yeah. That was my name. We all had our little stage name.
1: Yeah. excellent. Because, of course, between...
0: It was really wonderful working with Bootsy, too.
1: Yeah. Between leaving Motown and hooking up with Bootsy, you were also writing for, writing for other artists such as Bobby Womack, David Ruffin, Johnny Taylor. So you were working, as you say, for George Clinton, Bootsy Collins, Maceo Parker through the 80s and into 1990 and so, after which you decided to go it alone, didn't you? Tell me about Anonymous, Love Anonymous.
0: Oh, I went to the bank to cash my check one day, and I ran to a lady. She was she worked at the bank, and her name was Elaine Porter.
1: Okay.
0: And then she said, "Didn't you? Your name's Johnny." I said, "Yeah." She said, "Did you go to Miller High School?" I said, "I sure did." She said, "Do you remember me?" I said, "Not really." Then she made me remember who she was. And I said, "Oh," she said, "You still writing?" I said, "Sure am." I said, "You still singing?" She said, "Yeah." We got together that week and we wrote the whole Anonymous album in one day.
1: Wow. Brilliant. Because there was a maxi CD, a cassette came out in 1993, wasn't there? Dippin' and State of Mind.
0: Oh, yeah. Mm-hmm.
1: Right. And then you followed that up 10 or 12 years later with Love Anonymous 2. And that is really... Mm-hmm. A great piece of work, because, I mean, it takes in a mixture of genres, doesn't it? R&B, hip-hop, a little bit of jazz. I mean, Closer. Mm-hmm. Closer is a beautiful track on that CD. Beautiful.
0: Oh, yeah, everybody loved it. They played it on the radio, and they said it was the most requested song.
1: Yeah. Mm-hmm. Right, I wish you all the very best, and thank you very much. Talk to you soon.
0: All right, and thank you for inviting me to your show.
1: You're very, very welcome. Pleased to have you.
0: I sure appreciate it. Everyone and all the people that still remember my music from the Lollipops, I appreciate you so much. Tell them I love them too, and I can't wait to perform and do things with them for them, you know.
1: That'd be lovely. Thanks again for your time.

a self-penned track from Aranita Walker, along with good friend Cynthia Gertie, produced by Don Davis and arranged by Cecil Womack, no less. Fabulous. That was unreleased, you know, all the way through the 70s, 80s, 90s, until North Broad Street Records brought it out in 2021 as a limited press. So if you want to see if you can find one of those, it was Cynthia Gertie and Aranita Walker and a song called Open Your Eyes. Right here on the 70s Soul, Funk and Disco Show. This is Jackie Moore.

Great song, written by Stevie Wonder's then-songwriting partner Lee Garrett. But there's Jackie Moore's version of Heart Be Still on the 70s Soul, Funk and Disco show with Side Effect on the way, Sons of the Kingdom as well, after we've heard this wonderful song from Leon Ware.

Frank Everett from 1977 and Spellbound. Before that, we played Satin with a song that sounds suspiciously like James Phelps' By the Look on Your Face. There's got to be a story there somewhere, isn't there? I don't know it. If you do, then please do drop me a line at ady@shinal.co.uk. Put me out of my misery, please.

If you're thinking, as I did when I first heard it, hang on, that's not Al Wilson, you'd be right, because it's a band called the IGs, who, as far as I can gather, turns out were a group of GIs that were in Europe in the 70s and decided to put their R&R time to good use and made themselves a record. Show and tell. Great cover, isn't it? Talking of great covers, I've got a fabulous cover of a Bobby Hutton track, courtesy of Jeannie Brown, in just a moment. But next, Mind and Matter.

Jeannie Brown with her version of the Bobby Hutton track Can't Stop Talking, which appeared on her Woman Alone LP in 1973, which is well worth picking up, let me say. I'm Eddie Crampton, and I'm just thinking Bobby Hutton produced some fabulous music, didn't he? Former interviewee on this very show, let me say. If you'd like to have a listen to our chat on my website, shinal.co.uk, it's all there. In fact, it's fair put me in the mood for a bit of Bobby.

You know how certain songs have got the power to transform you to a time and a place? That one for me, I remember exactly where I was when I bought it, because I was mid-conversation and I heard the song at a Rare Soul Weekender, and that was it. Shazam and an internet purchase later, it was winging its way to my door. Charlie Hodges and Loving You Is Beautiful, which when released did absolutely nothing, despite Record World in 1970 reviewing it and saying that he could do big things with a song like that. Unfortunately, it wasn't to be for Charlie, but since then, it started swapping hands for quite a lot of money. So yes, he must be pleased. Or he would have been. Anyway, bless him. Razzie and the Neighbourhood Kids are on the way. Next up, a bit of Los Angeles sunshine from Brothers by Choice.

Razzie and the Neighbourhood Kids with a bit of social commentary from 1974. And I've got to say, I don't think we've learnt a lot since then, do you? We've not come on very far in 52 years. Goodness me. I hate. Amen to that on the 70s Soul, Funk and Disco show. I'm Eddie Crampton, and next up, I've got two great sides coming out from Epsilon Records, previously unreleased by an artist called Jonah Ellis. First, I'm going to play Moonlight in Party Maker and then flip it over for Candy Store. Get ready for these. Then I'll tell you where you can buy it.

two great sides on 145. Previously unreleased music from Jonah Ellis coming out on Epsilon Records, and that's available for pre-order now at their website, epsilonrecord.com. Epsilonrecord.com. The release date is August the 20th.

great cover of a classic song by UK outfit Delegation. It only happens right here on the 70s Soul, Funk and Disco Show. Now, if you can hear snoring in the background, my dog's popped into the studio. I tell you what, he just snores and eats. He does, honest. Bless him. Bobby King and The Relation. I've looked at this record. I can't find any other releases by the band. I can't find any other releases on the Los Angeles label Luna that it came out on. If you know any more than me, which is quite probable, then please do drop me a line. 80@shinyl.co.uk. Right now, let's just sit back.

If you'd like to add that 45 to your collection, you'll be pleased to know that you don't have to spend lots of money anymore because it has recently been re-released. So that's good news, isn't it? Jimmy Ellis and Happy To Be on the 70s Soul, Funk and Disco Show. I've got Lorraine Johnson taking us to the top of the hour and the end of the show for another week with a fabulous version of a Teddy Pendergrass track. This is The More I Get, The More I Want. Whatever you're doing this week, wherever you're going, be good, play nice, and I will catch you same time, same place next week.

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1: Well, since my

Hi. Welcome along to another very warm and soul funk and jazz kaleidoscope here from WRFM Towers. Coming to you live as usual. We are here 9 till 11, of course, as ever. And yeah, we have the usual fine array of soul funk and jazz to keep you entertained through till 11 o'clock. Kicking off in the background with a track by JJ Whitefield called Flute Punch on the Prolific Funk Night Records in conjunction with Field Records. And yeah, we're kicking this off in the way we plan to continue. We've got many of the regular features coming up later. Tropical Trio off to the Caribbean a bit later, three from that part of the world. We've got the Funky Connection. We've got a mix at the end to up the tempo and yeah, bring even more heat. And yeah, in the meantime, we have a range of both new and classic music. So keep it.

0: Nick and Val, Ash and Simpson, that is a track called Get Up and Do Something, taken from their Is This Still Good To Ya LP from the, well, 1978, the height of the disco boom. You can sort of hear it in the production in that one, but still very much an Ashford and Simpson pen track. Before that one, we had something much more recent from the Walcott Curran Collective called That's One Way To Do It. They're a two-piece out of Seattle, making sort of music that's slightly sort of soundtrack orientated, but yeah, really like that particular track. And before that one, we had some Love Unlimited. It was Move Me Down the Mountain, given very much the Barry White treatment with his production track, written by Jerry Ragavoy. But I think that particular version is a really good one. That was taken from their In Heat LP. And we kicked off the show with, as I mentioned at the top, JJ Whitefield's track called Flute Punch. So yeah, we keep things coming shortly with a little bit more soul.
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0: Junior Wells. The Blues Man, that's Go You Lit My Fire from 1968, released on the Blue Rock label, which is one of the Chess stable of labels. And before that, we had the second of a couple of Isley Brothers tracks played in that little sequence. That, of course, was their version of Twist and Shout, which they weren't the first to release. It had come out, I think it was the Top Notes before that, released that came out in Atlantic. This Isley Brothers version was Jerry Wexler produced, and great track, great version. Before that, we had Wendy Renee, which was a track called Barbecue, which very much topical at the moment, because there are plenty of those going on around the gardens of West Oxfordshire. But that particular track was released in 1964 on Stax, became a bit of a Northern Soul classic, given its sort of tempo and general feel. So I think it was although intended at the time as a bit of a novelty record, co-written by Steve Cropper of Booker T and the MGs, actually took on a new life in the 70s in the Northern Soul scene. Before that one, we had the first of the two Isley Brothers tracks and their version of Lady Lay, Bob Dylan written track, which was, I think, originally intended to be on the Midnight Cowboy soundtrack, but apparently didn't quite get it in time, so didn't make it onto that. But there were a number of versions of that. That Isley Brothers one is a much longer version on the album. It's taken from that. Obviously, was the 7-inch version we just played, and we kicked off with something much less well known, a band called Right Combination, and a song called Storyteller, which was released on Malico and has seen a originally recorded in 1972, has seen a reissue on the excellent Soul for Real album, Soul for Real Records, which recently came out. So that was our little sequence of soul. We move on to something a little bit more along the jazz lines.
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The wonderful Pharoah Saunders, Moonchild, taken from the album of the same name, released in 1989 on the Dutch label Timeless.

We bring things bang up to date with something new from a really great new band, the CJP band. It's getting a lot of plays sound about around the festivals and the clubs. This one's We Must Believe, released on, I think, their own label, Super Jams.

0: CJP band. We Must Believe. And we'll carry on shortly with some more new music, actually. Let's go with some Brian Jackson and his track taken from his project with Masters at Work.
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0: Yeah, a bit of a tour around, some new and recent releases. In the background, the Tara Clarkin trio out of Bristol. Definitely keeping that Bristol sound alive. This track called Silently, taken from their current, recently released album, Somewhere Good. They are touring this year. They're down at the ICA in London for a couple of days over the summer. They're also due, apparently, to be in Oxford towards the end of October at Common Ground. So, yeah, that'll be good. Then before that, we had Denia Drake. And that's a great version of Grooves in the Heart. That one's taken from the original Gravity label out of sunny Welling Garden City. They've put out a huge number of sort of fantastic cover versions, often in a sort of ska style, but a few other styles as well from the label. And another great release that's came out, I think, earlier this year, sort of February time. Before that one, we've played quite a few tracks from this upcoming Womack Sisters album, which I think is near its release date now. I think it's due to be out next month, as of tomorrow, so August, basically. So yeah, out in August. That particular track taken from the album was You Went Away Too Long. Womack Sisters are Kucha Zaimani and BG Womack, the daughters of the famous singers from the 80s. So yeah, that album, I think, is going to really blow up when it's released. Is already getting a lot of play. And we kicked off, as mentioned at the top, with Brian Jackson and the Masters at Work production that features Rahsaan Patterson on vocals, and their take on Brian Jackson and Gil Scott-Heron's Lady Day and John Coltrane, of course. So yeah, that was the end of our little section of new music. We will continue now with one of our regular features, the Funky Connection. So the usual drill, we're playing three tracks, just looking for the connection between the three, which I'll come back towards the end of the third to reveal.
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0: Okay, that was this week's Funky Connection. In the background, Sweet Charles, Hang Out and Hustle. Before that one, we had John Schroeder with Papa's Got a Brand New Bag, and we kicked off with a piece of super obscure French funk, Le Robin Orchestral, called Sex Machine. The connection obviously being James Brown, Soul Brother number one, and one of his many soul nicknames, Godfather of Soul, hardest working man in show business, Mr. Dynamite, all of those. But the three were connected to him. Sweet Charles track was written by him. Obviously, John Schroeder, who was a British musician, did a great organ-led version of Papa's Got a Brand New Bag, and obviously Sex Machine being one of his most famous, quite an odd French version of that, but which I really like. So yeah, that was this week's Funky Connection. We continue shortly with another features we have. This time we're on our travels internationally. We're over in the Caribbean for three from that part of the world.
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0: Okay, that's this week's Tropical Trio. Three either from or influenced by the music out of the Caribbean, specifically Jamaica, although none of those three tracks, as far as I can see, were actually recorded in the Caribbean. In the background, we had a great version of Mr. Magic by Grover Washington Jr., of course. That was by a band called Merging Traffic from 1975. As far as I can see, that was recorded in Brooklyn and New York. Before that one, really great release on Horus Records by the Horus All-Stars. And that one was a version of Duke Pearson's Cristo Redentor. That one, I think that was a UK production. Really great track. And we kicked off with a French production, Teggy Matcha, with their version of Simon Andy's The Message. And that one coming out on the Disco Reggae Volume 6 that was released last year on the French label Styx Records. So that's that's another of our features for this week, the Tropical Trio. You are tuned to the Soul Funk and Jazz Kaleidoscope here on WRFM with me, Robin. We've just got half hour of the show left, so we'll go in the mix now at the tempo and bring some more dancehall orientated sounds to ease you through into what's likely to be another hot weekend.
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You're tuned to the Soul Funk and Jazz Kaleidoscope here on WRFM with me, Rob. In the background, Domenico Albanese with the track called Lift Me Up. And we kicked off this evening's mix with Strata. After the Rain, that was Dave Lee's alternative

We're here for about the next 20 minutes, 3 till 11 p.m. Just to remind you as well, this weekend down at the Red Line in Whitney, the Soul Den is back, Sunday the 2nd of August from 4 through till 8 p.m. We're out there in the courtyard playing some tunes in what hopefully will still be some nice weather in.

Yeah, it's the Soul Funk and Jazz Kaleidoscope here on WRFM. In the background, Sonic Soul Orchestra featuring Kathy Brown. Good Inside, that's the NWN extended mix. And before this one, we had the fantastic Pev Neverett, always consistently good. That track called Stuck, that was from a few years back, so re-released recently.

fast approaching the end of the show. Just the last track playing in the background. We have Sazen, Man of Soul, new release. And to pick up the track beforehand as well was Deep Moor Babe. That's the Tony Leone remix. Just remains for me to say thanks as ever for joining me for the last couple of hours. So we covered a lot of ground as usual. Have a fantastic couple of weeks. Don't forget the Soul Den on Sunday down at the Red Lion. And I will see you in a couple of weeks' time. Take care.

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